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1: We always talk about the Home Depot 12-foot skeletons. Mm-hmm. They have a competitor now. It's a 15-foot skeleton.
0: It's pretty wild. It could change your Halloween.
1: Yes.
0: We'll talk more next.
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1: Erica, you know how we always talk about those Home Depot 12-foot skeletons?
2: Yes.
1: Oh, yeah. People have them on their front lawn. Every year they sell out in, like, seconds. Well, Lowe's said, not today. We're starting a skeleton battle. Did you see this?
2: No, I didn't see it. What happened?
1: Rivalry right now. Lowe's just dropped a 15-foot skeleton.
0: That is enormous.
2: No way.
1: 3 feet taller than Home Depot's popular 12-foot skeleton.
2: Honestly, I love that for them.
1: I do too.
2: I like that.
1: And it's like a little different. So the 12-foot skeleton that Home Depot has, it just kind of stands there. It looks like a skeleton. It just stands, you know, nothing crazy. The Lowe's one is this 15-foot talking skeleton. It has on a button-up white shirt with overalls, and it's holding its head. So it's like a headless skeleton. It's holding its head in the air. That's what makes it 3 feet tall.
0: Wait, could you imagine being that guy who is so proud of his Home Depot 12-foot skeleton, gets home one day? His neighbor has the Lowe's 15-foot skeleton.
1: Do you
3: think that Home Depot knew this was coming? Do you think Home Depot knew? Did they keep this under wraps? Did Lowe's have this like under wraps until today when they dropped it?
1: I think Home Depot was so confident in their 12-foot skeleton because, again, they sell out every year. It's like the Hunger Games. So they were like, we're just going to keep doing what we're doing. Now they're going to have to do an 18-foot skeleton next year. It's crazy.
2: They're going to have to up their game.
1: Yeah. The only thing they still have going for them is that the 12-foot skeleton goes for $299. The Lowe's one is $420. $29.
2: Hey, but you're getting 3 extra feet and you're getting overalls.
1: Exactly.
2: And it's worth it.
1: Yep.
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0: 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It's Mikey V, my big bro, Frankie V, and Gianna.
1: Kelly, have you seen the changes that Instagram put through this week?
2: I've noticed a little change in the font on my Instagram thing.
3: Yes!
2: But that was really it.
3: I thought I was going crazy.
1: I did too. Instagram quietly rolled out its first logo change in 10 years, and users are not exactly enjoying it. The Meta-owned app says the new logo is part of a broader brand refresh design to kind of emphasize creativity. But the problem, people aren't quite sure what it says.
3: Yeah.
1: One major complaint is the letter R is like, what is that? It looks more like a Z. Is this Instagram? Is this Instagzam? Like, what is this now? And others simply think the new logo is just ugly. They say it's difficult to read. It looks more like a trendy coffee shop would use this, not Instagram itself. So this rollout is not.
0: Is this done when I'm on the app? When do I see the Instagram logo?
1: So on the top. Look at the top. Look at the top of your app.
2: Right at the top of it.
0: Oh, how it, not in the logo, but how it writes it out its own
1: name. How it writes it out.
0: It's like a mini cursive.
2: It's like kind of swirly.
0: Yeah.
3: Yeah, I don't like it at all, but it's true. The R looks just like a Z. What is the, is it a typo?
0: It's like somebody said, how can we teach a kid cursive again? Just change Instagram.
3: Oh my goodness.

0: 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It's Mikey V, my big bro Frankie V, and our best friend Gianna.
1: Pretty soon, your Uber Eats order is going to come via a drone.
0: And that's not even a joke. We're not in the Jetsons. It's starting now. We'll explain where and how next.
2: Just

0: 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It's Mikey V, Frankie V, and Gianna.
1: And Mikey's saying this is going to change food delivery forever.
0: Yeah, Emma, apparently Uber Eats is going to start delivering your food by a drone in the sky.
2: Oh my God, what?
0: It sounds crazy.
2: Are we there?
0: It sounds like it's from like the Jetsons, but it's real. Uber Eats are trying to speed up their delivery time. So starting in Dallas and Houston this year, they're going to start making deliveries through drones.
2: What in the black mirror is this?
1: Yeah, and are you sure they're trying to speed up delivery time, or are they trying to get rid of human drivers?
0: That's a valid point. That's the first thing that crossed my mind, but it did say their goal is to cut back on times by 10 minutes. Also, they said by 2029, they expect to have 1 million drones delivering Uber Eats.
1: Oh, please.
2: Oh, my God.
1: I mean, there is nothing worse when, like, your food gets to your house and it's soggy and cold. So I'm all for speeding up the process, but I don't know how I feel about 1 million drones in the air. Imagine they crash into each other.
0: Yeah. If that happens, I'd be like an adult pinata.
1: Why is there talk about falling from the sky?
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0: Don't even say that. We're out of here. Live it up a little bit. Love to connect anytime, though. It's up on Instagram at VBrosOnAir.

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2: 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Your K-pop stan. Spread the word. We do it every weekend. Right here, right about now. 2 hours. Nothing but K-pop and global pop. And this week, this show, going to talk to the fellas of Keep It Up. Their first EP album called Keep It Up is out now. So good. You got to check that. So we'll get to those guys in a couple minutes. Don't forget to follow us, K-Pop with JoJo on Instagram. It's K-Pop with JoJo on IG. Let's kick everything off with the fellas known as Rise.
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1: Welcome to hour number two. Got the K-pop mix of DJ Triple XL coming up in a few moments. Don't forget to follow us. K-pop with JoJo on Instagram. That's K-pop with JoJo on IG. 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
23: Good morning. Can I take your order?
24: Can I get a tall chai?
25: A large black coffee.
0: A what?
1: Large black coffee.
0: Do you mean a venti?
1: No, I mean a large.
0: He means a venti. Yeah, the biggest one you got.
2: Venti is large.
1: No, venti is 20.
0: Danny.
1: Yeah. Large is large. In fact, tall is large, and grande is Spanish for large. Venti's the only one that doesn't mean large. It's also the only one that's Italian. Congratulations, you're stupid in three languages.
23: It's time for America's favorite trivia game, You versus Victoria. Your chance to take on Victoria Ramirez in a game of trivia for Jonas Brothers tickets.
0: Yeah.
23: And let's meet today's contestant for You versus Victoria. Hello, who's this?
24: This is Jennifer and Leo. Who's that?
23: Jennifer and Leo? All right, you want to take on Victoria?
24: Yeah!
25: Oh,
26: let's go!
25: Here we go.
27: It's a family
23: affair.
27: We'll
23: send Victoria out of the studio, and while she's leaving, here's how the game is played. You have 30 seconds to answer as many questions as possible. If you don't know one, just say pass, and Victoria has to be you outright to win, okay?
24: Okay.
23: All right, here we go. Your time starts now.
28: Which singer was the lead vocalist of No Doubt?
24: Gwen Stefani.
28: What is the only U.S. state that borders exactly one other state?
24: Skip.
28: What fruit is dried to make a prune?
24: A plum.
28: Which singer's birth name is Peter Gene Hernandez?
24: Oh, Bruno Mars.
28: Which famous fashion designer is credited with popularizing the little black dress?
24: Coco Chanel.
23: Wow. All right. Got that in. We'll bring Victoria.
27: Impressive.
28: Good teamwork.
23: Back into the studio. And while Victoria is putting her headphones on and getting ready, what are you guys doing today? Because usually I'm talking to one person. So what are you guys up to?
24: Leo is going to his last day of camp, summer camp.
27: Hey.
28: Aww. Did you make new friends this summer?
24: Yeah, I made a lot of friends.
23: What's your favorite thing that you did?
24: You watch your show every day.
25: Oh,
23: what's that?
24: Going to like Jennifer listens to your show every day. We've been calling all summer.
23: Oh, nice!
25: Oh, so cute.
28: Cool.
23: What's your favorite thing that you did at the summer camp, Leo?
24: We go on field trips 4 times a week.
27: Ooh, what? That is nice.
23: Cool. That is nice.
25: Are you serious? How come I don't get to go?
28: Because you're not in summer camp.
27: You're an adult.
23: Like, can enroll yourself, Victoria?
25: I didn't get to go. I can take myself on a field trip.
23: All right, here we go. Bye-bye. 30
27: go
23: seconds
27: for a walk.
23: To answer as many questions as possible. If you don't know one, just say pass. And Victoria, you have to beat them outright to win. And you guys can tell Victoria when to go.
24: Uh-oh. Go.
28: Which singer was the lead vocalist of No Doubt?
25: Of what?
28: No Doubt.
25: No Doubt what?
28: The band?
25: Bro, seriously?
27: Wow.
25: When was that? Back in the 1800s? That's with the drum rolls or something. Next.
28: What is the only U.S. state that borders exactly one other state?
25: Uh-oh. I think I just offended Jennifer. I'm sorry, wait, what'd you say? I didn't hear you.
28: What is the only U.S. state that borders exactly one other state?
25: Maine.
28: What fruit is dried to make a prune?
25: Huh? Oh. Wait.
28: What's
25: is it like a grape? Is it like that's like wine? We'll go with grape.
23: All right.
28: I knew that was
23: going to
28: stump you.
23: Send it over to the scoreboard and see how you guys did with our scoreboard producer Freeze.
27: Jennifer and Leo got 4 and Victoria got 1.
23: Yay. Jennifer and Leo, you guys killed it.
24: Yay.
23: You beat Victoria. You got Jonas Brothers tickets too.
24: Well,
23: all right. Yay. Let's get the answers now with Nina.
28: Gwen Stefani was the lead singer of No Doubt.
25: Wait, she was in a band with people?
23: Yeah, it was called No Doubt. That was before she went like solo.
25: Oh, that's actually kind of dope.
23: Yeah. That's cool. They're pretty cool. They were good.
28: Yeah, back in the 1800s, though.
27: You'd
28: have to really go back and try to find it.
23: It was old-timey music.
27: The rocks, the drums were actually just two rocks being banged together.
25: Oh, I knew it.
23: It was a swing band.
25: Oh, what? Fun.
23: Yeah.
28: The only U.S. state that borders exactly one other state is Maine. The fruit that is dried to make a prune is a plum.
25: Ah, dang it.
28: The singer's birth name, Peter Gene Hernandez, is Bruno Mars.
25: Yes, Michael Jackson.
28: And the famous fashion designer that is credited with popularizing the little black dress
25: Versace.
28: Is Coco Chanel.
25: Dang it.
23: Hey, congratulations, Jennifer and Leo. Thank you guys for playing.
25: That was close.
28: No, you weren't.
23: Yeah. Play You versus Victoria this same time every single weekday morning. Remember, if you want to play, just DM us at the Jubal Show or go to thejubalshow.com. 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
2: Hello?
3: Hi, my name is Trevor, and I'm calling from, and I was looking for Ariana, who was having a package delivered today.
2: Yeah, this is she.
3: Yeah, hi, so you're having a package delivered today? Said it looked like a rather important one.
2: Yes, it should be my MacBook.
3: Okay.
2: My laptop was being repaired.
3: I'm sorry, what was that?
2: Yeah, my laptop was getting repaired and I was getting all the data out of it. Lots of data from school, pictures, memories.
3: Oh,
2: so I was trying to just save that.
3: Sounds like it was like all of your stuff, like computer data, pictures, and things from your, probably pretty important.
2: Literally the last 15 years of my life lives on that computer. So very important.
3: Okay. Okay. So yeah. All right. Well,
2: is there a problem?
3: Well, just a little bit of one.
2: Okay, well, since it is my things, I think you should tell me what's the problem.
3: Okay, so have you ever heard of drone delivery?
2: Of what? Drone delivery?
3: Drone delivery. So anyway...
2: Yeah, I mean, I could imagine that for things that are like $10, $20, I would not imagine a drone delivery for...
3: Yeah, we don't do drone delivery technically, but like I was kind of like wanting to have some fun today on the job, and so I decided to do a little drone delivery myself. And when I was delivering your package, the drone sort of ran away because sometimes they run away. And
2: so you just decided... Wait, I'm so sorry. You decided to have... fun on the job. You're not paid to have fun, just so you know.
3: Yeah.
2: But you decided to have fun on behalf of somebody else's things.
3: Yeah, and then the drone...
2: I'm just confused. So what you're trying to tell me right now, what happened to my data? What's going on with that?
3: That's what I'm most worried about. So I don't know if you've ever flown a drone before, but it's hella cool. But also sometimes like there can be a malfunction and it can kind of run away, and it ended up landing on top of a city bus, and then the bus, it drove away. And so now I don't know, your package is somewhere on top of a city bus.
2: I'm so sorry. Wait, what the f*** did you just say? My package is on top of a city bus because you decided to be innovative and use a drone to deliver it? Are you f***ing idiot?
3: Yeah, now that you say it like that, it does sound like probably not the best move.
2: No, I don't think it is the best move. I don't know what the hell you were thinking of delivering my package that way. That's not just some damn bracelet or some stupid s*** that you could just put on a drone. That was 15 years of my life, my data, my pictures, my work, everything is gone.
3: I already purchased the bus pass.
2: What?
3: Yeah, I figured if you don't tell my boss, I could just give you the bus pass, and then you, like, I'd pay for it, and you can ride the buses until you find it.
2: Are you f***ing serious? Is your brain even on? I do not know how you have a f***ing job there.
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4: Give us 3 minutes and we'll give you everything you need to know for the day. It's time for Nina's What's Trending.
5: It's tough in the streets if you're single. You know, dating is not easy. And there's even a popular rapper who has now made his way into making animal noises and renting castles to impress the ladies.
6: No.
5: I'm going to tell you. Though. I'm going to tell you who it is and you'll hear the noises.
4: What?
5: That's all coming up in just a second. But first, some people in the U.S. are cheering now that Meghan Markle and Prince Harry have decided to temporarily relocate back to the U.A.
6: How messed up is that?
7: That's kind of messed up. Let her live her life.
5: Just let them both live their life. But if you don't know, King Charles is battling a form of cancer right now. And so he has been able to reconnect and reconcile with Prince Harry, who's been estranged from his family since he married Meghan Markle back however many years ago that was now. They've been living in the U.S. for about 6 years. I didn't realize how long it had been. But they're going back. And now sources are saying, if you follow the royals, that Who's the other one? Why can't I think of his name all of a
8: Harry?
5: Sudden?
8: No, Harry? It's the brother.
5: The brother. Charles? William.
4: I don't know. I was just throwing out names that sound like it.
5: There we go.
9: Alexander?
5: Prince. William and Kate are dreading it, allegedly, and not thrilled that they're coming back. Meanwhile, well, yeah, Megan's it's only for 6 months.
8: You left, and you said, basically, we don't want anything to do with any of you guys. And then they're back and be like, just kidding.
4: Yeah.
8: So what are our thoughts?
5: Because they were mean to Megan, allegedly.
8: Oh, well,
5: so they were bullying her, and so he was standing up for her, and that's why they left.
8: Mm, yeah.
5: But all that stuff. So interesting. I can't wait for that version of The Crown to come out.
8: What? Nina?
5: I know. I'm so messy. And lastly, I'm super into this story. Our certified lover boy has really made himself a lover by turning to animal sounds and renting castles to impress the ladies. I am talking about Drake. Here's Drake barking on a date.
10: Now I'm gonna test it.
11: Okay. What do we, just give me one.
10: Would you bark for me? Good boy.
11: Yeah.
10: You know what?
5: That's so weird.
10: Never mind.
5: Okay, so apparently, if you have not heard, he has been doing this. He had a viral 20 versus 1 dating challenge where he was going on dates with a bunch of content creators.
4: The Bachelor, OnlyFans.
5: Kind of.
4: Yeah.
5: Kind of. And that girl that you just heard, she is a self-proclaimed goth baddie named Pink Chew.
4: Oh, I just figured somebody who's able to make Drake bark on command. I was like, Kendrick's voice got high.
9: Nice, Jewel, nice.
4: Whatever they want. So that was not Kendrick Lamar.
5: That wasn't Kendrick Lamar. That's a girl with fangs.
9: That will be a Kendrick Lamar bar in probably couple months.
4: Drake is just so tragic. I know people like him, but he's just he's a crybaby. And then his rap is, I've never really, he's got some songs where I'm like, oh damn, okay, that was dope, right. But then he's just he's making his own little Bachelor reality show.
9: It seems like he's desperate for attention that he already has.
4: Really does. Yeah. It's people are already paying attention.
9: Yeah.
4: You don't need music,
5: I think he's trying to get some positive attention after everything that did happen with Kendrick. I mean, nobody's really said anything nice since then.
4: I mean, he could try to work on his music and have a comeback where people are like, damn, Kendrick, you messed up. But I guess he can't do that.
9: So. Yeah, I don't think women are his problem.
5: Not at all.
4: I don't think women have ever been his problem.
9: Right. It's always been the dudes.
5: Haters.
4: I mean, emotionally, they have been his problem because when he's crying on a track,
9: that's about
4: he is very emotional. Okay.
5: He'll bark for you. And that is what's trending.
4: To Catch a Cheater is coming up right after this. It's the Jubal Show.

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1: Ben is on the phone today for To Catch a Cheater, and Ben actually thinks that his daughter's boyfriend might be cheating on her. So in a few minutes, we're going to see if he is. But first, Ben, what's going on, man? Why do you think your daughter's boyfriend's cheating?
2: My daughter, Kelsey's been dating this guy. His name's Matt. He's not a bad kid. About 2 years. You know, around me, he's pretty respectful. He comes to some of the family gatherings in the last 2 years. So I've not really seen a whole lot of them, but there's just some things that have happened more recently that have just kind of had me going, okay, wait. Kelsey and I are pretty close. We've always been close. You know, she's talked to me just about everything. Even more than her mom, and that kind of irritates mom, but that's just how it is. Yeah, and so just some things lately that I've just kind of got to know. Something's not right, and I think he's cheating. I think he's going out on her. If that's the case, it's not going to be pretty.
3: What's he doing specifically that makes you feel like he's acting up?
2: Yeah, you know, it might be nothing. I might be overreacting. She's my little girl, so sometimes he just gets real uncomfortable in situations like he's got. Sometimes he just takes off. He's there and we're at a family gathering and I look and he's gone. I mean, just gone. And Kelsey's crying and I'm, what's wrong? And in public again, he treats her well, but like last week when we were talking, she just said something that really, really, really bothered me. I mean, she said that all of a sudden he'd become a different person. And I said, kind of like what, honey? And it's pretty cool. She just opens up. She says he's just never around anymore. He's always, always making excuses not to see her or even come by, right? Or go to a function or a happening. And there were a couple times that Kelsey actually just showed up alone. Didn't even come with him. So something's up.
1: Does she think he's cheating too?
2: She does. Okay. She does. That last conversation, you know, I just said, honey, what do you... I wanted to say, you know what, this dude's cheating. This fool is cheating. But, you know, I just said, what do you think is going on? And she just said, I can't believe it, but I think he's cheating. I think he's seeing someone else. And then I couldn't get much more out of her. She just broke down.
3: Yeah, I bet. Does she know you're calling us?
2: Oh, no.
3: Okay.
1: No. All right, well... No. You told us what grocery store he shops at. I guess she told you that, right?
2: Right.
1: So we'll call from there. We'll play a song, come back, and then call and pretend to be from the grocery store and say that every single month we choose one random rewards card member who gets free flowers delivered from our floral department, and we'll see if he believes that and who he sends them to, if he sends them to your daughter or to somebody else, okay?
2: Yeah, am I going to be able to talk to this dude or what?
1: Yes, you are, definitely. Just, wait a little bit until we can see if we can get a name out of him and then you can have at him.
2: No, I get it.
1: All right,
2: I get it.
1: We'll play a song, come back, and get you To Catch a Cheater next. It's The Jubal Show. They say the whole

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1: If you're just joining us for today's To Catch a Cheater, it's a little different than other ones. Ben is on the phone, and Ben thinks that his daughter's boyfriend named Matt might be cheating on his daughter. So in a second, we're going to call him and pretend to be from the grocery store that he's a rewards card member at, and say that every single month we choose one rewards card member who wins flowers delivered to anybody that they want from our floral department. We'll see if he sends them to Ben's daughter or to somebody else. Ben, before we do that, why don't you refresh everybody's memory on your situation and what your daughter's name is?
2: Yeah. Kelsey is my daughter. She has been seeing this guy named Matt. He's a good kid. And for the most part, everything's been going pretty good. But lately, things have changed. It just kind of shifted. I've got a great relationship with Kelsey, my daughter, and always have. She talks to me more than her mom. Last couple of conversations we've had didn't go well concerning this guy, Matt. He just stopped showing up to some of the functions. Kelsey has shown up by herself. He will be at a function, then all of a sudden he just takes off. Doesn't say a word. And so my last conversation with my little girl, she just kind of broke down and just said she thinks he's seen someone else. So I want to know. I want to find out. And because if he is, he and I are going to meet up.
1: All right. Are you ready for us to call him?
2: Yeah.
1: Okay. Here we go.
3: Hello?
1: Hi, this is Corbin calling from... I was looking for our rewards card member named Matt.
3: This is him.
1: Hi, Matt. Please don't hang up. This is not a marketing phone call. I'm actually calling to say congratulations. You're this month's big winner.
3: Wow. Okay. What I win?
1: Oh, the flowers.
3: Oh, okay. What kind of flowers?
1: Every single month, we choose one rewards card member at random to call up and say thank you very much for your business and thank you for shopping with us. You've just won 36 long stem red roses, a box of candy or chocolate, and a card to be delivered to anybody that you want in the 50 United States. It's actually a $316 value. Congratulations.
3: Okay.
1: And I know a lot of people think it sounds like a thing you have to pay for, some kind of scam. It's not. You'll get confirmations of everything. It's just our way of saying thank you.
3: Okay.
1: I can take down the information in a matter of minutes over the phone. I'm prepared to do that right now.
3: All right. I'll just like send them to somebody if I can do that.
1: Okay, perfect. Let me just pull up my form here. I will start with the first and last name of the person you'd like to send them to first.
3: Okay. It's Kelly.
1: And do you want anything on a card?
3: Just say... That was really fun. Are you ready for round two?
1: Got it. That was fun. Are you ready for round two? And that's to Kelly.
3: Yes.
1: Matt, now I'll let you know, though, that this isn't the grocery store. My name is actually Jubal, and I'm calling from a radio show called The Jubal Show.
4: I'm Nina, also here.
5: Hi, and I'm Victoria.
3: What?
5: Yikes.
1: Yeah, we do a segment on our show. It's called To Catch a Cheater. And your girlfriend's dad, Ben, is actually on the phone.
2: What? Yeah, you asshole. Listen to me. You know what? Give me 5 minutes with you. You know what? You don't deserve my daughter. You don't deserve... No, you just listen. You don't deserve her. You know what? She thought you were doing this. But you know what? I thought, no, you wouldn't do that. Do you know what? She's given everything to you, man. Everything. Everything. Even financially. We've helped you, dude. We've been there for you. Kelsey's been there for you. Every time. And you do this to my daughter? You know what? Where are you right now exactly? I want to know where you are. I want us to have just a minute. Give me a minute.
3: You're going to call me on the radio and start talking like you don't even know what's going on. Like,
2: but listen,
3: I do know what's going on.
2: No, listen to me. Listen to me.
3: It's not what you think.
2: I do know what's going on.
3: It's not what you think, that's for sure.
4: Well, what is it?
3: I'm just saying you don't know that she's been like, hanging with other dudes, like she's always like with some other dude. Like you don't even know what's going on.
2: Listen, she's got guy friends. Of course, she's going to hang with other dudes. She's completely committed to you and has been for 2 years. 2 years of her life gone, wasted.
3: I don't
2: with someone like you.
3: I'm saying they're not guy friends.
4: Well, Matt, why are you making those types of accusations? How do you know that?
3: I don't even really need to defend myself. Just suffice it to say that I'm sorry, dude, but your daughter's kind of a lying. Excuse me? You asshole, really? You know what? You better hope I don't see you soon, man. Because you know what? She doesn't deserve you. You don't even have a clue how good she is for you. And this is how you treat her?
6: Yeah, I treated her great till I found out she was a dirty honestly. So,
2: okay, that's enough. You know what? That's enough. Yeah, that's enough. That's enough. I don't even want to hear your voice.
6: Cool, man.
2: You know what? I'm done. I'm done. I'm done with him. And you know what? Kelsey's done with you, too. Now, hey, listen, if I ever see you even close to my daughter, even anywhere near her, your ass is mine. Really, your ass is mine. If you think I'm kidding, wait and see, man. You just wait and see.
6: I'd like to see you try. Whatever, dude. I'll see you around. And by the way, your cooking sucks.
5: What?
2: Really?
1: He just hung up.
2: He just hung up?
1: Yeah.
5: Oh, I'm sorry.
2: Yeah, I didn't want to hear his full voice anymore. Yeah, you know what?
4: Well, how are you going to tell Kelsey?
2: I don't know. I got to figure this out. I'm going to maybe talk with her mom and I don't know. I don't know, man, because she was all in with this guy. I don't know. I don't know what I'm going to do. I appreciate you helping me out and making this happen. I wish it were different, but I just appreciate you and the station for doing this, man.
1: Good luck with everything, man.
4: Good luck.
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1: It's almost time for your dirty little secret. 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
4: Yeah.
1: For very good reason. You'll hear what the secret is right after this in your dirty little secret. It's the Jubal.

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2: Hello?
3: Hello.
2: Hey, you have a dirty little secret?
3: I do. It's kind of a bad one.
2: Oh, okay. let's hear it.
3: So I came out as gay when I turned 18. Mm-hmm. Parents weren't a fan of it. My dad is a preacher of a church. And he's one of them. And the lead preacher of the church, he excommunicated me and made me lose all my friends.
2: I'm sorry. That sucks.
4: Terrible. I'm so sorry.
3: It happens. But they kind of failed to forget that I had access to the church still. The keys to get in. And so I went on a date with a guy, brought him back to the church at about like 1 o'clock in the morning. The pastor's chair was open.
4: Oh my God.
5: Did you desecrate the chair?
3: I did desecrate the chair. I surprised my parents on Sunday morning at church. And I was like, hi, mom and dad, I'm at church. And they're like, whoa, good to see you. And then I'll sit watching the pastor sit in the chair.
2: Oh,
4: my
2: God. Oh, wow. Well, thank you very much for that dirty little secret.
3: Yeah.
2: Have a good one.
0: What's your dirty little secret? Text Jubal to 41061.
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0: 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Vin Diesel says that reading the script for the last Fast and Furious movie made him cry.
1: Aww.
0: Not because of the content. It just contains a lot of two-syllable words, and he got frustrated.
1: Are you serious?
0: You see how easy it is to create fake news? That's why every single week we bring you the cleverly named segment, Real News or Fake News, where I give you a news story from the week that's gone viral, and you have to tell me if it's a real one or a fake one that people actually believed. Here's your first headline for Real News or Fake News. Scientists discover that brain rot is an actual thing. Scientists discovered that brain rot is an actual thing. Here's the story. People joke about sitting on the couch watching TV and doing nothing as brain rot. Well, what if they're correct? Because scientists just concluded a long-term study that took over 22 years, and they measured over 1,700 people's brains at the end of the 80s and then measured them again in 2012, and they finally got the research back. But the groups logged how much time they spent watching TV. And the groups that watched the most TV, 22 years later, had significantly shrunken brains.
1: Whoa.
0: Researchers think it's from inactivity and not having the brain engaged while you're just sitting there watching TV. So watching TV might actually shrink your brain. Is that a real news story or a fake one, Nina?
2: Well, being an avid television watcher, this is very terrifying because I like to think my brain's large. I bet it's real.
1: What?
2: I do. I bet it's real.
1: Nina.
0: Victoria, do you think that's real or fake?
1: Fake. Are you kidding me? I watch a lot of TV. Guys, I'm doing great. It's fine.
3: Okay.
1: I'm fine. Like, it's definitely fake.
0: Producer Freeze, real or fake?
4: Absolutely real.
0: You think it's real?
4: Yeah.
0: Okay. Yeah, and I watch more TV now than I think I might have ever watched, and I feel dumber than ever. Like, I used
1: Are
0: to feel
1: serious?
0: Smart. At one point in my life, I felt smart. I don't even remember when that is anymore. That's how dumb I feel.
1: Okay.
0: And this is 100% true. It rots your brain.
1: No, it doesn't.
0: Maybe that's why.
1: No, it doesn't.
2: I think it's how you watch, right? Like, if you're an active watcher and, like, you start asking questions, like, you know how we talk about the shows, Victoria? Uh-huh. That's why our brains are still growing. Because we are internalizing the shows that we watch differently.
1: Because we watch it too hard that we need to talk about it.
2: Yeah. Like, you know, it's like reality.
0: Here's your next headline for real news.
3: It's like reality.
1: Shut up, Freeze.
0: Or fake news, where I give you a news story from the week that's gone viral, and you have to tell me if it's a real news story or a fake one that people actually believed. The French are being invaded by drunk deer.
1: Love that.
0: French are being invaded by drunk deer. Here's the news story. French police have issued a warning about intoxicated deer wandering around a countryside. The deer aren't getting into people's liquor cabinets. They're apparently getting twisted on fermented fruit and then terrorizing a local French community. Apparently, they eat the fruit and they're just disturbing the peace. Apparently, they get really loud and have a weird call when they get drunk, and they basically yell all night long.
4: As so we
0: you
4: all
0: hear
4: do.
0: Deer screaming into the night.
1: Woo-hoo!
0: Also, the males get aggressive and have been reported fighting each other and then also going down streets and ramming into cars, causing damage. French police are asking that citizens be careful when they go outside and are being told not to confront a drunken deer, no matter how fun they seem. Is this a real news story or a fake news story, Nina?
2: So, dude, drunk deers are like frat boys?
0: Pretty much. That's what it sounds like.
2: Oh, shoot. I'm going to go with fake. I've never seen a deer do that.
0: Victoria, is that a real news story or a fake news story?
1: So
0: French
1: real.
0: Are being invaded by drunk deer.
1: Real, 100%. That sounds fun.
0: Producer Freeze?
4: Yeah.
0: Real or fake?
4: I'm going real?
0: Real
4: as well.
0: Yeah, but it's 100% real.
2: Oh, my
0: gosh. There's a bunch of drunk deer tearing it up right now in France.
2: Who's going to go harder?
0: Here's your next headline for real news or fake news, a segment where I give you a news story from the week that's gone viral, and you have to tell me if it's a real news story or a fake one that people actually believed. Americans taking full advantage of new program that erases 100% of their personal debt.
1: Whoa.
0: Americans are taking full advantage of a new program that erases 100% of their personal debt. Here's the news story. Millions of Americans are scrambling to enter the National Debt Reset Challenge, where ordinary citizens can compete to have 100% of their personal debt erased.
1: Whoa.
2: Awesome.
0: Here's what happened. Treasury officials announced this week that banks maintain billions in customer debt reconciliation reserves. What that means is there's money collected from banking penalties, dormant accounts, and unclaimed settlements. And once every 5 years, the government allows qualifying Americans to use those reserves to cancel their debt. It's just unclaimed money, and the American government opens it up once every 5 years. And if you're lucky enough, you can get your debt wiped clean. To qualify, there's a website that you have to go to and enter the information. And if you're chosen at random, the U.S. government will erase your debt. And I guess thousands of Americans are having their debt just erased right now due to this program.
2: Well, what was that website?
3: Everybody in the room is on their computer all of a sudden.
1: Real quick.
3: It's
1: gonna
2: erase my debt.
3: Everybody is Google searching right now.
0: Real news story or fake news story, Nina?
2: Can it please be real?
0: Yeah. Victoria, real news or fake news? Americans are taking full advantage of the new program that erases 100% of their personal debt.
1: So fake. Are you kidding me? Like, our government would find a reason to spend that money, not give it to us.
0: So freeze, real or fake?
3: I'm going to say it's real. I think that there are systems like this. I just don't know how used they are.
0: Americans taking full advantage of the new program that erases 100% of their personal debt. You might have seen the video that's gone viral of the Treasury official telling you all about this. Guess what? That's AI.
3: And
0: it's a fake video. The website is just there to collect your information for marketing purposes. And millions of Americans believed that video and went to that website and signed up for their debt to be erased.
2: That is messed up.
3: And they still owe $20,000 to whatever.
0: Yep. So if you got caught by that, I'm sorry to inform you that was a fake news story from the week. That's AI. Well,
3: you still owe.
0: Yeah.
2: I didn't find the website anyway, so it's fine.
1: That sucks, though.
0: All right. Your phone prank happens every single hour on the 20s. Your next one is coming up right after this. And then right after that is Nina's What's Trending. It's the Jubal Show.
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It's the Jubal Show. And today, a woman's husband set her up because she's a professional gardener and has some very prized things in her garden. I don't even know what those would be, but I call as the landscaping company that mows their lawn twice a week to let her know that my lawnmower has run away and it ran over all her stuff. And then also now broke through the window and it's in her house. You'll hear it in your phone prank next. It's the Jubal Show. 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
2: Whoa! Oh!
3: Hello?
2: Come back!
3: Hello?
2: I'm right. Oh! Oh my goodness. Oh!
3: Hey!
2: Hello?
3: Who is it?
2: Hello? Hi, this is Pete Akins calling from Landscaping. Is it? Oh my goodness. Is this Kelsey?
3: Hi, yeah.
2: Hey,
3: yeah. What's going on?
2: I work for the landscaping company that comes out here and does your lawn. Oh, God, get back here.
3: Are you okay? What's going on?
2: I'm just calling you because we're out mowing your lawn today. You stay right there. I'm going. I've got it in place. Jim, come.
3: Hello?
2: Turn it off. Come down. Oh, no, it got away. Yeah. Hello, Kelsey. Hello?
3: Yeah, I'm still here. What? Is everything okay?
2: I'm with the landscaping company that mows your lawn. Oh, not the flowers. Oh.
3: What are you talking about?
2: I'm out here at your house. Not the tomatoes.
3: No. Are you in my garden area? No.
2: Okay, so it's kind of lost its mind. We're trying to tackle it. We can't seem to stop it, and it's kind of there was some. There's no more garden.
3: What do you mean the tomatoes?
2: It's all been
3: my tomato plants. Are you kidding me? Here's the deal. I'm a professional gardener, and those are supposed to be entered into a competition. And I've been working a really long time on those, and I cannot get those plants back. So I need you to figure this out.
2: Get it, Randy, grab it, Randy.
3: Excuse me,
2: I need
3: to know what's going on.
2: Okay. Oh my god.
3: How did you lose control of the mower? I need to know what is going on right now.
2: Were you saying something just a second ago, Kelsey?
3: Yeah, I was. I was asking you what has been taken out. What have you mowed over? I need to know what's going on right now because I don't have those insured, and they're very important to me.
2: I was able to wrangle the mower and get it stopped. And, everything's gone. All of it.
3: How can you lose control of a lawnmower? I don't understand.
2: I have no idea. This thing must have a mind of its own. It's a new mower that we've been using. And I'm just going to... Let me see if it's... I'm going to try it again and just see what happens here. Not all the garden's gone, but most of it. So I'm going to try this again and see.
3: No.
2: Pull the chain there, and it's going. It's good. Oh, no! It got away!
3: What?
2: No!
3: What's wrong with you?
2: Oh, no! It's went through the window. It's mowing the living room.
3: Through the window?
2: It's in your home.
3: Who are you?
2: The mower is loose in your home.
3: You need to call the... I don't know who you call. The fire department? The police? I can't be there right now.
2: Okay, well, then I'll just I'll let you know that this is a prank phone call. This is actually Jubal from The Jubal Show doing a phone prank on you. And your husband...
3: My husband?
2: Yes, your husband set you up. It's a joke. He said that you're a gardener and you have like a bunch of prize-winning plants that you're trying to grow and he wanted me to mess with you.
3: Yeah, I do. Oh, my heart rate right now. I had to step into the hallway of this doctor's office and I'm literally screaming at the top of my lungs. I look psychotic.
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4: Give us 3 minutes and we'll give you everything you need to know for the day, but it's time for Nina's What's Trending.
5: So young drivers are suddenly obsessed with something that most of us never thought we would ever see be cool again.
6: Walking.
5: And I will tell you, well, I think we all think that's cool, right? I'll tell you what it is coming up in a second. But first, Swifties don't love this list, but there is a new list ranking the best female musicians of all time.
6: Whoa.
5: Taylor Swift ranks 59.
7: Wow.
5: And so people were like, oh my gosh, I can't believe she's so far down on the list. But now you have to think about of all time.
6: Okay, who's in the top five?
5: Whitney Houston is number one.
7: Michael Jackson's in there somewhere.
5: Women?
7: Oh, women, my bad.
6: So close. Yeah.
5: Tina Turner is number two.
7: That's hilarious.
5: What did you say?
7: She said so close when I said Michael Jackson. Like, he's had a lot of surgeries, you know what I'm saying?
4: Yeah, I mean, he was very close. So.
5: Aretha Franklin's number three. Let's keep going.
6: He didn't like that.
5: Celine Dion is number four. Dolly Parton is number five. The other thing that I've noticed here that's kind of shocking is in the top 20, Mariah Carey's not even in the top 20.
6: Well, who all, who,
5: what,
6: I mean,
5: this is
6: rest? I mean, look at the list, though. Like, okay. Do you think she deserves to be in the top 20?
5: Absolutely.
7: Yeah, Nina would put her in the top five.
5: Kelly Clarkson is at number 16. I like Kelly Clarkson, but I would not, I don't know that I'd go as far as to say of all time.
6: I mean, her range is list fair.
7: Mariah Carey's not even on.
5: She sings, and yeah, you're right. She's got a voice
6: you
5: like
6: You really
5: got
6: to look at, like, their whole scale of...
5: Cher, Olivia Newton-John, Judy Garland.
7: Mariah's not on it
5: not,
7: at all?
5: Not in the top 20. Madonna is 20.
6: See, those are... The people you just mentioned, though, are very, like... That makes sense to me. And I'm saying that as, like, a huge, like, Swiftie, and I'm thinking of so many other people where I'm like, where are they? But the people you've mentioned are, like, incredible. And, like, you can't, like...
5: You put Kelly Clarkson over Mariah Carey for real.
7: That is crazy to me.
4: Yeah, I would think Kelly Clarkson wouldn't be over Mariah Carey.
7: That just in itself is weird.
6: Maybe it's because I don't know fully of Mariah Carey's...
7: Better recognize.
6: Yeah.
5: Your class is in session, girl. I had to teach her about Beyonce. I'm about to teach you all about Mariah Carey. Don't you worry. You come over today. I got a whole lesson ready for you.
6: That should be good.
5: But anyway, it's just an interesting thing to think about. But I don't know.
6: Well, who made this list?
5: Ranker on ranker.com. So the people, whoever you call the people are that decided to chime in.
7: The rankers.
5: The rankers. Four. And lastly... The rise of everyday classics has become very popular amongst young drivers. It's gone so far as to be a status symbol for young drivers. And what I'm talking about is vintage station wagons, old minivans, basic 90s sedans. They are the hottest trending cars for young drivers.
6: Oh my gosh, wait, does that mean my car like kind of checks out now?
4: What are you driving
6: in, Victoria? Well, no. I don't think of the type, just the vibe. It's like the vibe of the car. I mean,
7: think of the type. Just ignore that.
6: It's a Mitsubishi. Because it's like just think of the vibe of the car.
7: Okay? I don't know if there is a classic Mitsubishi. Okay, that's all I'm saying.
5: I'm just picturing one of those like vintage station wagons, and like you know, I could see how that would be cool. The minivan, because like you can just party in the station wagon. You just party with high C and, you know,
7: I got a buddy who just bought like an 85 BMW convertible.
5: You know, those are cute.
7: It's small, it's boxy, it's not really like something I would want.
5: So vintage classic.
7: But it's definitely a vintage classic.
5: My car is small minivans boxy? More than the BMW. What?
6: My car's small and boxy.
5: It's not vintage.
4: Not yet.
7: Do you understand what the word vintage means?
6: I don't think so, if I'm being honest. Not anymore. I think that term has been so overused. Like, no. My answer's no.
5: Google it, please. That's what's trending.
4: All right, your first date follow-up is coming up right after this. I could

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1: Fiona is on the phone today for a first date follow up, and she's getting ghosted by a guy named Nolan. So we're about to call him and see if he'll tell us why he's ghosting her and maybe get her a second date. But first, Fiona, why do you think you're getting ghosted?
2: Because I think I accidentally made him think I was actually trying to leave the date while I was still on the date.
3: Oh, no.
1: How does that happen?
3: Yeah.
2: Okay, so you know when you're like on a first date and you sneak away to the bathroom and you text your friend just to give them an update on how it's going?
3: Yeah.
2: So I did that, and I went to the bathroom and I texted my friend. It was something like, you know, he's actually really cute. It's going really well. But then my friend immediately called me because the text wasn't enough for her and she wanted more details. And so I'm like in the bathroom and I'm whispering to her like, yes, I like him. You don't have to call me. I'm literally still on the date right now. But then she asks, like, are you sure? Do you want me to do the emergency call thing? You know, like that thing when if your date is terrible, your friend calls you and pretends there's like an emergency so that you have an excuse to get up and go. Yeah, all girls know that one. So I tell her, no, don't call me. I'm good. I don't need an escape. I'm actually having fun. And so,
4: that's cute.
2: Yeah. So I was having a good time. So I hang up and I walk out of the bathroom. And Nolan is right there waiting to use the bathroom. And so I have no idea how much of that call he heard. But I feel like he heard the part where I said, I don't need an escape. Because he just looked at me and went, everything okay? And I just, I mean, I panicked. So instead of just saying, yeah, we're good, I went like, oh, yeah. I wasn't talking about escaping from you.
1: Confirming whatever
3: he thought may have been happening. Or maybe he heard nothing and then freaked out.
1: Okay.
2: Whether he heard it or not, now I've like introduced the concept of escaping from him.
3: Totally
2: fine.
1: Rest of the date go after that.
2: Like he laughed about it. He was cool about it. The rest of the date was going well. Like I even told him, like, you're actually doing great. coach or something. So the rest of the date, I was just really self-conscious. I was like, I keep making it worse. Just be normal.
3: Oh.
2: We had a pretty good time. I thought he had fun, but then I haven't heard from him.
1: Okay.
3: Yeah.
1: Well, we'll see if we can figure it out. We'll play a song, come back, and then call him and see if he'll tell us why he's ghosting you. And maybe get you a second date, okay?
2: Okay, great.
1: Okay, we'll get your first date follow-up next.

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1: Right in the middle of your first date follow-up, and if you're just joining us, Fiona is on the phone, and she's getting ghosted by a guy named Nolan. So we're about to call him and see if he'll tell us why he's ghosting her and maybe get her a second date. But before we do that, Fiona, why don't you refresh our memory on why you think you're getting ghosted again?
2: So I was on a pretty good date with Nolan, and I went to the bathroom, and my friend called me, and I told her that she didn't need to do an escape call for me, and I think Nolan overheard me say, I don't need an escape, and then I made it really weird, and I think he thinks that I wanted to leave the date, and now I haven't heard from him.
1: All right. Well, are you ready for us to call him?
2: Yeah, let's find out.
1: All right. Here we go.
3: Hello?
1: Hi, may I speak to Nolan, please?
3: Yeah, this is he. Who's this?
1: Hey, Nolan, how are you? This is a radio show. It's called The Jubal Show.
4: What's up, Nolan? I'm Nina.
5: Hi, I'm Victoria.
1: And my name is Jubal. What's up?
3: Hey, how y'all doing?
1: Good. Good. Are you familiar with The Jubal Show at all?
3: Yeah, no, I've heard of it. Yeah, I've listened a couple times.
4: Cool. Ayo.
5: Thank okay. you.
1: Yeah, thanks. Yeah. Well, I don't know if you heard a first date follow-up, but it's a segment where if you go out on a date with somebody and end up ghosting them, that person can email us to ask you why you're ghosting them. And we got an email about you from somebody, Nolan.
3: From who?
1: Well, are you ghosting anybody?
3: I have a feeling that I know who you're talking about, but, you know, just to be sure, who you're talking about.
1: Her name's Fiona.
4: Is that confirmed?
3: Yeah, it definitely does. Yeah.
4: Uh-oh.
1: Okay. So, yeah, she said she liked you a lot, told us a little bit about your date, and she's wondering why you're ghosting her. Would you mind telling us?
3: I ghosted her because I found out after our date that she had a kid.
4: Okay.
3: So, yeah, apparently Instagram got introduced to the conversation before me, so I just stopped talking to her.
4: Wait, what? She has a kid.
3: Yeah. And she didn't tell me anything about that. So I figured, you know, we talked about our lives and stuff. Like, we asked each other about, you know, what are you into? Talked for hours about that. And she never got around to mentioning that she had a child.
1: Yeah. Well, that's a big thing, I think, you know.
4: Maybe she felt self-conscious because of this reason.
3: But come on, man. That's what I'm saying. Like, if we hadn't gone back and forth, like telling each other, you know, about ourselves and all that kind of stuff, she even asked me. She asked me, do you want kids? And I said, yes. And she just nodded. Like, she had ample opportunity to tell me that she had a child.
1: Yeah. And she just didn't.
3: Exactly. And it's not like a thing like, oh, I forgot to tell you I have a Peloton. This is a whole person.
4: So,
3: you know what I'm saying?
4: Wait, so how did you end up finding out that she has a kid?
3: After the date, I liked her. I thought she was really cool. And I started looking up, you know, her Instagram, seeing what she was about and stuff like that.
4: Oh.
3: And I started seeing pictures of her with a kid. And I'm like, okay, cool. So this must be like a nephew, son, something like that. Mm-hmm. And then it was like a birthday pic or something like that. Like, happy birthday. I'm so proud to be your mom. And I was like, wait, what?
4: Okay.
1: Okay. So you feel like she kind of lied to you about a big part of her life.
3: For sure. Yes, a huge part of her life, I would assume. And I'm like, if this is something that you're keeping from me on date one, I don't want to find out what you keep from me on date four. You know what I'm saying? So I just stopped talking to her.
1: Okay.
4: Are we obligated to share that?
1: Thank you for telling us, though, man. Appreciate it. And now I'll let you know that she's actually on the phone and wants to talk to you.
2: Hey, Nolan. Sorry, I know this is awkward. Sorry.
3: I thought
2: we had a good time, so I wanted to figure out what was going on.
3: Right. And honestly, before you start, like, no, I am not upset with you for having a kid. That has nothing to do with this. Like, you know, that's not a deal breaker for me.
4: Oh, good. That's good.
2: Okay, But, like, this whole state, like, hearing you, that's why I don't bring it up, because it's just way too soon for you to even be thinking about my son. We've only been on one date, so.
3: Right, I'm not thinking about your son.
4: Oh, my gosh.
3: The thing is, like, I got upset because, like I said, we spent 3 hours getting to know each other. And somehow you edited out an entire human from your biography. Like, you could have hinted at it.
5: No, but like, I'm sorry, but I don't owe you that. It's not like you're going to meet my kid after one date.
3: I don't want to meet your kid.
5: I have a rule to protect Jordan. My kid. Okay.
3: Right.
5: But you keep bringing it up. I have a rule. Mm-hmm. Men I date don't meet my son until I know it's okay. serious. And you and I went on one date. So I'm not going to introduce him to some guy who's still a random person to me.
3: Completely. I completely understand. I do want to emphasize, though, I have no, like, want. I'm not making a request to meet your son. You keep saying that, so I want to make sure that I haven't confused you in any way.
1: So you're just upset that she didn't tell you it's not you're trying to meet him yet.
4: Okay.
3: No, I have not requested to meet any children.
5: You're the one that says that. But Nolan, you're saying that you went through my Instagram and looked at all the pictures of my son, and now we're having a conversation about my son, so that's a lot for me. Like,
3: see, that's
5: you
3: the
5: don't
3: thing.
5: Even know
3: I went on Instagram
5: really
3: looking for pictures of you. And then I was looking for pictures of you, the woman that I went on a date with that I liked, and you take so many pictures with your son that they started popping up because you have a son. I ended up seeing it. Like, I wasn't looking for
5: it. Okay, well, that's separate. That's my social media. That's not me on a date. And can you imagine if I told every guy on the first date, like, they'd immediately start having all these questions about him, and then everything's about my son instead of me getting to know somebody better. That's and true. I just feel like
3: never
5: that's
3: asked you about your
5: way
3: son.
5: To be.
3: I have no
5: You're
3: interest
5: asking
3: in
5: about him.
3: Him
5: now.
3: I just think that's something you should say. No, not asking about him. I'm asking
5: I
3: why
5: think,
3: you didn't tell
5: I don't
3: me if anything,
5: why you
3: but
5: think you have Nolan, it was one date. I told you you're not going to meet my son on the first date.
3: Why are you saying this like I want to meet your son? I've said it multiple times. I don't want to meet your son. I'm glad you have a son.
5: I don't
3: want to meet him.
5: Access to my child just because you bought me dinner.
3: I 100% agree, and I think you should never exchange meeting a kid for food, and I'm not looking for that.
1: All right, well, hey.
3: That's not, what?
1: I don't think Nolan is asking to meet your kid until, like, it was a good time to do that if you guys went out again, but Nolan, would you like to go out with Fiona again? We'll pay for it.
3: No, I don't want to go out again. I really don't want to do that, but thank you. I thought you were great, but no.
4: Okay.
1: Are
5: you sure? Because I did really like you.
3: Fiona, I really liked you too. But at this point, this has gotten weird. No, I'm okay.
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1: It's almost time for your Dirty Little Secret. 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
1: Hello?
2: What's up, Jubal?
1: What's up? You have a dirty little secret?
2: Yeah, it's pretty naughty, dude.
1: Okay, sweet. What is it?
3: We're all here to hear this one.
2: All right, so I'm a brain cancer patient, and I'm in the ICU. This one girl was there I was seeing at the time, visiting while I was in ICU. When she leaves, another one I was talking to shows up, and I'm out of it, like all the medicine they were giving me. So we had intercourse in the ICU bed, and I didn't know the bed was weighted.
1: The bed was weighted?
2: Yeah, so like it regulates like how much weight's on the bed. So when she climbs, you know, whatever, does the thing, the nurse comes in because the weight went up another 110 pounds. They caught me doing the deed in the ICU.
1: Oh, they came in and caught you?
3: What did they say?
2: Oh, what'd they say? They said that I was good enough to go home the next day.
1: Like, you're definitely clearly feeling better. Thank you for your dirty little secret, man. Hopefully you're doing better.
2: No problem, dude. Yep. Oh, yeah, I'm doing a lot better, man. Right. Back at work. Great. Rocking butt.
3: How many girlfriends you got now?
2: Too many.
3: Okay.
0: What's your dirty little secret? 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

0: Can I get a tall chai?
1: A large black coffee.
0: A what?
1: Large black coffee.
0: Do you mean a venti?
1: No, I mean a large.
2: He means a venti. Yeah, the biggest one you got.
0: Venti is large.
1: No, venti is 20.
2: Danny.
1: Yeah. Large is large. In fact, tall is large, and grande is Spanish for large. Venti's the only one that doesn't mean large. It's also the only one that's Italian. Congratulations, you're stupid in three languages.
3: It's time for America's favorite trivia game, You versus Victoria. Your chance to take on Victoria Ramirez in a game of trivia for Jonas Brothers tickets.
4: Yeah.
3: And let's meet today's contestant for You versus Victoria. Hello, who's this?
5: This is Jennifer and Leo. Who's that?
3: Jennifer and Leo? All right, you want to take on Victoria?
5: Yeah!
4: Oh, let's go!
6: Here we go. Fans.
7: It's a family
3: we'll send
7: affair.
3: Victoria out of the studio, and while she's leaving, here's how the game is played. You have 30 seconds to answer as many questions as possible. If you don't know one, just say pass, and Victoria has to be you outright to win, okay?
5: Okay.
3: All right, here we go. Your time starts now.
8: Which singer was the lead vocalist of No Doubt?
5: Gwen Stefani.
8: What is the only U.S. state that borders exactly one other state?
5: Skip.
8: What fruit is dried to make a prune?
5: A plum.
8: Which singer's birth name is Peter Gene Hernandez?
5: Bruno Mars.
8: Which famous fashion designer is credited with popularizing the little black dress?
5: Coco Chanel.
3: Wow. All right. Got that in. We'll bring Victoria.
7: Impressive.
4: Good teamwork.
3: Back into the studio. And while Victoria is putting her headphones on and getting ready, what are you guys doing today? Because usually I'm talking to one person. So what are you guys up to?
5: Leo's going to his last day of camp, summer camp.
7: Hey! Aww.
8: Did you make new friends this summer?
5: Yeah, I made a lot of friends.
3: What's your favorite thing that you did?
5: You watch your show every day.
4: Oh,
3: what's that?
5: Going to Jennifer listens to your show every day. We've been calling all summer.
3: Oh, nice.
4: Oh, that's so cute.
6: Cool.
3: What's your favorite thing that you did at the summer camp, Leo?
5: We go on field trips 4 times a week.
7: Ooh, what? That is nice.
3: Cool. That is nice.
4: Are you serious? How come I don't get to go?
8: Because you're not in summer camp.
7: You're an adult.
3: Like, can enroll yourself, Victoria?
4: I didn't get you. I can take myself on a field trip.
3: All right, here we go. Bye-bye. 30
7: go
3: seconds
7: for a walk.
3: To answer as many questions as possible. If you don't know one, just say pass. And Victoria, you have to beat them outright to win. And you guys can tell Victoria when to go.
5: Uh-oh. Go.
8: Which singer was the lead vocalist of No Doubt?
4: Of what?
8: No Doubt.
4: No Doubt what?
8: The band?
4: Bro, seriously?
7: Wow.
4: When was that? Back in the 1800s? That's with the Joe Bros or something. Next.
8: What is the only U.S. state that borders exactly one other state?
4: Uh-oh. I think I just offended Jennifer. I'm sorry, wait, what'd you say? I didn't hear you.
8: What is the only U.S. state that borders exactly one other state?
4: Maine.
8: What fruit is dried to make a prune?
4: Huh? Oh. Wait.
3: What's
4: is it like
8: fruit?
4: A grape? Is it like that's like wine?
3: We'll go
4: with grape.
3: All right.
8: I knew that was
3: going to
8: stump you.
3: Send it over to the scoreboard and see how you guys did with our scoreboard producer Freeze.
7: Jennifer and Leo got 4 and Victoria got 1.
3: Yay. Jennifer and Leo, you guys killed it.
5: Yay.
3: You beat Victoria. You got Jonas Brothers tickets too.
5: Yay.
3: All right. Well, let's get the answers now with Nina.
8: Gwen Stefani was the lead singer of No Doubt.
4: Wait, she was in a band with people?
3: Yeah, it was called No Doubt. That was before she went like solo.
4: Oh, that's kind of dope.
3: Yeah.
4: That's cool.
3: They're pretty cool. They were good.
8: Yeah, back in the 1800s, though.
7: Yeah.
8: You'd have to really go back and try to find it.
3: It was old-timey music.
9: The rocks, the drums were actually just two rocks being banged together.
4: Oh, I knew it.
3: It was a swing band.
4: Oh, what? How fun.
3: Yeah.
8: The only U.S. state that borders exactly one other state is Maine. The fruit that is dried to make a prune is a plum.
4: Ah, dang it.
8: The singer's birth name, Peter Gene Hernandez, is Bruno Mars.
4: Yes, Michael Jackson.
8: And the famous fashion designer that is credited with popularizing the little black dress
4: Versace.
8: Is Coco Chanel.
4: Dang it.
3: Hey, congratulations, Jennifer and Leo. Thank you guys for playing.
4: That was close.
8: No, you weren't.
3: To play You versus Victoria this same time every single weekday morning. 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
2: Hello?
3: Hi, my name is Trevor, and I'm calling from, and I was looking for Ariana, who was having a package delivered today.
2: Yeah, this is she.
3: Yeah, hi, so you're having a package delivered today, so it looked like a rather important one?
2: Yes, it should be my MacBook.
3: Okay.
2: My laptop was being repaired.
3: I'm sorry, what was that?
2: Yeah, my laptop was getting repaired, and I was getting all the data out of it. Lots of data from school, pictures, memories.
3: Oh,
2: so I was trying to just save that.
3: Sounds like it was like all of your stuff, like computer data, pictures, and things from your, probably pretty important.
2: Literally the last 15 years of my life lives on that computer. So very important.
3: Okay. So yeah. All right. Well,
2: is there a problem?
3: Well, just a little bit of one.
2: Okay, well, since it is my things, I think you should tell me what's the problem.
3: Okay, so have you ever heard of drone delivery?
2: Of what? Drone delivery?
3: Drone delivery. So anyway.
2: Yeah, I mean, I could imagine that for things that are like $10, $20, I would not imagine a drone delivery for.
3: Yeah, we don't do drone delivery technically, but like I was kind of like wanting to have some fun today on the job. And so I decided to do a little drone delivery myself. And when I was delivering your package, the drone sort of ran away because sometimes they run away. And
2: so you just decided, wait, I'm so sorry. You decided to have fun on the job. You're not paid to have fun, just so you know.
3: Yeah.
2: But you decided to have fun on behalf of somebody else's things?
3: Yeah, and then the drone...
2: I'm confused. So what you're trying to tell me right now, what happened to my data? What's going on with that?
3: That's what I'm most worried about. I don't know if you've ever flown a drone before, but it's hella cool. But also sometimes like there can be a malfunction and it can kind of run away, and it ended up landing on top of a city bus, and then the bus, it drove away. And so now I don't know, your package is somewhere on top of a city bus.
2: I'm so sorry. Wait, what the f*** did you just say? My package is on top of a city bus because you decided to be innovative and use a drone to deliver it? Are you f***ing idiot?
3: Yeah, now that you say it like that, it does sound like probably not the best move.
2: No, I don't think it is the best move. I don't know what the hell you were thinking of delivering my package that way. That's not just some damn bracelet or some stupid s*** that you could just put on a drone. That was 15 years of my life, my data, my pictures, my work. Everything is gone.
3: I already purchased the bus pass.
2: What?
3: Yeah, I figured if you don't tell my boss, I could just give you the bus pass, and then you, like, I'd pay for it, and you can ride the buses until you find it.
2: Are you f***ing serious? Is your brain even on? I do not know how you have a f***ing job there.
4: Hey, Ariana, this is actually Jubal from the Jubal Show doing a phone prank on you, and your brother set you up.
2: Oh, my gosh. 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
2: 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Wow. 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
4: Give us 3 minutes and we'll give you everything you need to know for the day. It's time for Nina's What's Trending.
5: It's tough in the streets if you're single. You know, dating is not easy. And there's even a popular rapper who has now made his way into making animal noises and renting castles to impress the ladies.
6: No.
5: I'm going to tell you who it is and you'll hear the noises.
4: What?
5: That's all coming up in just a second. But first, some people in the U.S. are cheering now that Meghan Markle and Prince Harry have decided to temporarily relocate back to the U.A.
6: Oh, how messed up is that? That's kind of messed up. Let her live her life.
5: Just let them both live their life. But if you don't know, King Charles is battling a form of cancer right now. And so he has been able to reconnect and reconcile with Prince Harry, who's been estranged from his family since he married Meghan Markle back however many years ago that was now. They've been living in the U.S. for about 6 years. I didn't realize how long it had been. But they're going back. And now sources are saying, if you follow the royals, that Prince... No. That... who's the other one? Why can't I think of his name all of a
4: Harry?
5: Sudden?
6: Harry, it's the brother.
5: The brother.
7: Charles?
5: William.
4: I don't know. I was just throwing out names that didn't sound like it.
5: There we go.
8: Alexander?
5: Prince William and Kate are dreading it, allegedly, and not thrilled that they're coming back. Meanwhile, well, yeah, Megan's like, it's only for 6 months.
6: You left, and you said, like, basically, we don't want anything to do with any of you guys. And then they're back and be like, just kidding. So what are our thoughts?
5: Because they were mean to Megan, allegedly.
6: Oh, well,
5: so they were like bullying her, and so he was standing up for her, and that's why they left. But all that stuff. So interesting. I can't wait for that version of The Crown to come out.
6: What? Nina?
5: I know. I'm so messy. And lastly, I'm super into this story. Our certified lover boy has really made himself a lover by turning to animal sounds and renting castles to impress the ladies. I am talking about Drake. Here's Drake barking on a date.
9: Now I'm going to, like, test it.
10: Okay. What do we... Just give me, like, one...
9: Would you bark for me? Good boy. You know what?
5: That's so weird. Okay, so apparently, if you have not heard, he has been doing this. He had a viral 20 versus 1 dating challenge where he was going on dates with a bunch of content creators.
4: The Bachelor, OnlyFans.
5: Kind of. And that girl that you just heard, she is a self-proclaimed goth baddie named Pink Chew.
4: Oh, I just like figured like somebody who was able to make Drake bark on command. I was like, Kendrick's voice got high. Whatever they want. So that was not Kendrick Lamar.
5: That wasn't Kendrick Lamar. That's a girl with fangs.
8: That would be a Kendrick Lamar bar in probably couple months.
5: I mean,
4: Drake is just so tragic. I know people like him, you know, but he's just like, he's a crybaby. And then like his rap is, I've never really, like, he's got some songs where I'm like, oh damn, okay, that was dope, you know, but then he's just like, he's making his own little Bachelor reality show.
8: It seems like he's desperate for attention that he already has.
4: Really does. Yeah. It's like, you know, hey, people are already paying attention.
8: Yeah.
4: You don't need music, that. You know?
5: I think he's trying to get some positive attention after everything that did happen with Kendrick. I mean, nobody's really said anything nice since then.
4: I mean, he could try to work on his music and have a comeback where people are like, damn, Kendrick, you messed up. But I guess he can't do that.
8: So. Yeah, I don't think women are his problem.
5: No, I don't think that's an issue.
8: No. You know?
5: No, not at all.
4: I don't think women have ever been his problem.
8: Right. So. It's always been the dudes.
5: Haters.
4: I mean, emotionally, they have been his problem because when he's crying on a track,
8: it's about
4: he
8: a
4: is
8: woman.
4: Very emotional, but... You know,
5: well, he'll bark for you, and that is what's trending.
4: To Catch a Cheater is coming up right after this. It's the Jubal Show.

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1: Ben is on the phone today for To Catch a Cheater, and Ben actually thinks that his daughter's boyfriend might be cheating on her, so In a few minutes we're going to see if he is. But first, Ben, what's going on, man? Why do you think your daughter's boyfriend's cheating?
2: My daughter, Kelsey's been dating this guy. His name's Matt. He's not a bad kid. About 2 years. You know, around me, he's pretty respectful. He comes to some of the family gatherings in the last 2 years. So I've not really seen a whole lot of them, but there's just some things that have happened more recently that have just kind of had me going, okay, wait. Kelsey and I are pretty close. We've always been close. You know, she's talked to me just about everything. Even more than her mom, and that kind of irritates mom, but that's just how it is. And so just some things lately that I've just kind of gotten to know. Something's not right. And I think he's cheating. I think he's going out on her. If that's the case, it's not going to be pretty.
3: What's he doing specifically that makes you feel like he's acting up?
2: Yeah, you know, it might be nothing. I might be overreacting. She's my little girl. So sometimes he just gets real uncomfortable in situations like he's got. Sometimes he just takes off. He's there and we're at a family gathering and I look and he's gone. I mean, just gone. And Kelsey's crying and I'm, what's wrong? And in public again, he treats her well, but like last week when we were talking, she just said something that really, really, really bothered me. I mean, she said that all of a sudden he'd become a different person. And I said, kind of like what, honey? And it's pretty cool. She just opens up. She says he's just never around anymore. He's always, always making excuses not to see her or even come by, right? Or go to a function or a happening. And there were a couple times that Kelsey actually just showed up alone. Didn't even come with him. So something's up.
1: Does she think he's cheating too?
2: She does. Okay. She does. That last conversation, you know, I just said, honey, what do you... I wanted to say, you know what, this dude's cheating. This girl is cheating. But, you know, I just said, what do you think is going on? And she just said, I can't believe it, but I think he's cheating. I think he's seeing someone else. And then I couldn't get much more out of her. She just broke down.
3: Yeah, I bet. Does she know you're calling us?
2: Oh, no.
3: Okay.
1: No. All right, well... No. You told us what grocery store he shops at. I guess she told you that, right?
2: Right.
1: So We'll call from there. We'll play a song, come back, and then call and pretend to be from the grocery store and say that every single month we choose one random rewards card member who gets free flowers delivered from our floral department. And we'll see if he believes that and who he sends them to, if he sends them to your daughter or to somebody else. Okay.
2: Yeah, am I going to be able to talk to this dude or what?
1: Yes, you are, definitely. Just, wait a little bit until we can see if we can get a name out of him and then you can have at him.
2: No, I get it.
1: All right.
2: I get it.
1: We'll play a song, come back, and get you To Catch a Cheater next. It's The Jubal Show.

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1: If you're just joining us for today's To Catch a Cheater, it's a little different than other ones. Ben is on the phone, and Ben thinks that his daughter's boyfriend, named Matt, might be cheating on his daughter. So in a second, we're going to call him and pretend to be from the grocery store that he's a rewards card member at, and say that every single month we choose one rewards card member who wins flowers delivered to anybody that they want. From our floral department, we'll see if he sends them to Ben's daughter or to somebody else. Ben, before we do that, why don't you refresh everybody's memory on your situation and what your daughter's name is?
2: Yeah. Kelsey is my daughter. She has been seeing this guy named Matt. He's a good kid. And for the most part, everything's been going pretty good. But lately, things have changed. It's just kind of shifted. I've got a great relationship with Kelsey, my daughter, and always have. She talks to me more than her mom. Last couple of conversations we've had didn't go well concerning this guy, Matt. He just stopped showing up to some of the functions. Kelsey has shown up by herself. He will be at a function, then all of a sudden he just takes off. Doesn't say a word. And so my last conversation with my little girl, she just kind of broke down and just said she thinks he's seen someone else. So I want to know. I want to find out. And because if he is, he and I are going to meet up.
1: Yeah. All right. Are you ready for us to call him?
2: Yeah. Yeah.
1: Okay. Here we go.
3: Hello?
1: Hi, this is Corbin calling from... I was looking for our rewards card member named Matt.
3: This is him.
1: Hi, Matt. Please don't hang up. This is not a marketing phone call. I'm actually calling to say congratulations. You're this month's big winner.
3: Wow. Okay. What did I win?
1: Oh, the flowers.
3: Oh, okay. What kind of flowers?
1: Every single month, we choose one rewards card member at random to call up and say thank you very much for your business and thank you for shopping with us. You've just won 36 long stem red roses, a box of candy or chocolate, and a card to be delivered to anybody that you want in the 50 United States. It's actually a $316 value. Congratulations.
3: Okay.
1: And I know a lot of people think it sounds like a thing you have to pay for, some kind of scam. It's not. You'll get confirmations of everything. It's just our way of saying thank you.
3: Okay.
1: I can take down the information in a matter of minutes over the phone. I'm prepared to do that right now.
3: All right. I'll just like send them to somebody if I can do that.
1: Okay, perfect. Let me just pull up my form here. We'll start with the first and last name of the person you'd like to send them to first.
3: Okay. It's Kelly.
1: And do you want anything on a card?
3: Just say... That was really fun. Are you ready for round two?
1: Got it. That was fun. Are you ready for round two? And that's to Kelly.
3: Yes.
1: Matt, now I'll let you know, though, that this isn't the grocery store. My name is actually Jubal, and I'm calling from a radio show called The Jubal Show.
4: I'm Nina, also here.
5: Hi, and I'm Victoria.
3: What?
5: Yikes.
1: Yeah, we do a segment on our show. It's called To Catch a Cheater. And your girlfriend's dad, Ben, is actually on the phone.
2: What? Yeah, you asshole. Listen to me. You know what? Give me 5 minutes with you. You know what? You don't deserve my daughter. You don't deserve... No, you just listen. You don't deserve her. You know what? She thought you were doing this. But you know what? I thought, no, you wouldn't do that. Do you know what? She's given everything to you, man. Everything. Everything. Even financially. We've helped you, dude. We've been there for you. Kelsey's been there for you. Every time. And you do this to my daughter? You know what? Where are you right now exactly? I want to know where you are. I want us to have just a minute. Give me a minute.
3: You're going to call me on the radio and start talking like you don't even know what's going on. Like,
2: but listen, you
3: believe that I do know what's going on.
2: No, listen to me. Listen to me.
3: It's not what you think.
2: I do know what's going on.
3: It's not what you think. No, that's for sure.
4: Well, what is it?
3: I'm just saying you don't know that she's been like hanging with other dudes, like she's always like with some other dude. Like you don't even know what's going on.
2: Listen, she's got guy friends. Of course she's gonna hang with other dudes. She's completely committed to you and has been for 2 years. 2 years of her life gone, wasted.
3: I don't
2: with someone like you.
3: I'm saying they're not guy friends.
4: Well, Matt, why are you making those types of accusations? How do you know that?
3: I don't even really need to defend myself. Just suffice it to say that I'm sorry, dude, but your daughter's kind of a lying.
6: Whoa.
2: Excuse me? You asshole, really? You know what? You better hope I don't see you soon, man. Because you know what? She doesn't deserve you. You don't even have a clue how good she is for you. And this is how you treat her?
3: Yeah, I treated her great, but I found out she was a dirty honestly. So,
2: okay, that's enough. You know what? That's enough. Yeah, that's enough. That's enough. I don't even want to hear your voice.
3: Cool, man.
2: You know what? I'm done. I'm done. I'm done with him. And you know what? Kelsey's done with you, too. Now, hey, listen, if I ever see you even close to my daughter, even anywhere near her, your ass is mine. Really, your ass is mine. And if you think I'm kidding, wait and see, man. You just wait and see.
3: I'd like to see you try. Whatever, dude. I'll see you around. And by the way, your cooking sucks.
4: What?
2: Really?
1: He just hung up.
2: He just hung up?
1: Yeah.
4: Oh, I'm sorry.
2: Yeah, I didn't want to hear his full voice anymore. Yeah, you know what?
4: Well, how are you going to tell Kelsey?
2: I don't know. I got to figure this out. I'm going to maybe talk with her mom. And I don't know. I don't know, man, because she was all in with this guy. I don't know. I don't know what I'm going to do. I appreciate you helping me out and making this happen. I wish it were different, but I just appreciate you and the station for doing this, man.
1: Good luck with everything, man.
4: Good luck.
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1: It's almost time for your dirty little secret. 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
4: Yo.
1: For very good reason. 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
2: Hello?
3: Hello.
2: Hey, you have a dirty little secret?
3: I do. It's kind of a bad one.
2: Oh, okay. let's hear it.
3: So I came out as gay when I turned 18. Mm-hmm. Parents weren't a fan of it. My dad is a preacher of a church. And he's one of them. And the lead preacher of the church, he excommunicated me and made me lose all my friends.
2: I'm sorry. That sucks.
4: Terrible. I'm so sorry.
3: Yeah. It happens. But they kind of failed to forget that I had access to the church still. The keys to get in. And so I went on a date with a guy, brought him back to the church at about like 1 o'clock in the morning. The pastor's chair was open.
4: Oh my God.
5: Did you desecrate the chair?
3: I did desecrate the chair. 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
4: Oh my gosh.
2: Oh, wow. 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
3: Yeah.
2: Have a good one.
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0: human.
1: Wearing nothing but sweatpants, a fanny pack, and a parakeet on your shoulder to a fancy steakhouse. If you're broke, you're crazy and getting kicked out. If you're Jeff Bezos, you're just so eccentric, and that's part of your genius. You got a table right by the window. Let's face it, there are different rules for rich people versus poor people. And one actress recently did something at the premiere of their new movie that has the entire internet pointing out the fact that rich people can do things differently.
2: Yes.
1: And there's a list of things that are classy if you're rich, but trashy if you're poor, going viral. We'll go over it right after this. It's The Jubal Show.
3: Your chance to win sold-out tickets to see Olivia Dean is next.

0: What is something that is trashy if a poor person does it, but classy if a rich person does it? Text in 41061, and we'll go over some of the hilarious answers on that from the internet in just a second. But we're asking the question because actress Margaret Qualley, if you don't know who she is, doesn't really matter. But it's not about who she is necessarily, but it's about what she did.
1: Yeah, I didn't know who she was, but
0: arrived
1: I'm
0: at
1: interested.
0: The premiere of her new movie wearing shoes that were not really actually shoes at all. I'll describe them for you. They're Chanel shoes that cost about $3,000.
2: Unbelievable.
0: And all it is the heel of a shoe, not high heels or anything, just the heel of a shoe tied around the foot. So the front of the foot, nothing.
1: It's barefoot.
0: It's barefoot, but just a little nubbin on the back of your foot.
3: To raise you
0: up. So you tied around it with a little Chanel logo on it.
2: Yeah, a gladiator sandal without a front.
0: Yeah, that's a great way to describe it. So it's about $3,000 for that. And because of that, people are talking about how ridiculous that is.
3: It is.
0: And the internet is also sharing things that are super classy when you're rich, but super trashy if you're poor. Because if you saw somebody walking into the Dollar Tree with just heels tied around their feet, you'd be like, oh, man, that's sad. They're so broke, they can't even afford the front of the shoe.
2: Yeah.
1: They're wearing a broken shoe.
2: Your foot still gets dirty. They can still cut their foot or step in the same gum everybody else.
0: But not if you're rich. Then it's like, wow, what a bold choice.
1: How much did those cost?
4: So much money.
0: So the entire internet is ripping on her for that choice and asking the question, what is something that is classy if you're rich, but trashy if you're poor? Having a lot of children. Rich, it's a beautiful big family.
2: Yeah, that's
1: great
2: true.
1: Point.
0: Poor, when are you going to stop having kids?
1: Welfare
0: you're draining
1: kids.
0: Society.
4: Yeah. So interesting. That's so sad.
1: Double standard, man.
4: Yeah.
2: It is. I'd also say smoking, too. Because you see sometimes when the famous people are outside smoking, it looks so cool and so
1: luxurious.
2: Chic. But now if you smoke and you're poor, it's like, whoa, don't you know better? Like, it's terrible for you and you stink.
0: Yeah. Somebody else said, what is something that is classy if you're rich but trashy if you're poor? Living somewhere with exposed pipes.
2: Interesting.
4: What do you mean exposed?
0: Like if you're rich, it's like an industrial loft where the pipes are exposed on purpose.
2: Oh my gosh, wait.
0: If you're
2: like
0: poor, it's because your landlord didn't finish the ceiling and you can't move.
2: Oh, yeah.
1: I mean, that's kind of the way it is here at the station. Like, you go outside and there's pipes everywhere and everything. It's like an aesthetic. You know what I mean?
4: It's chic.
1: Yeah.
0: What is something that is classy if you're rich but trashy if you're poor? Having chickens in your backyard. If you're rich, farm-to-table lifestyle. If you're poor, you got chickens in your backyard.
4: Yeah.
0: Very true.
4: Dang, there really is a double standard on a lot of these things, but why? Like, why do we look at them so different when it's the same exact thing?
0: Right.
2: I don't know.
1: I think it's because when you look at somebody who's rich or famous or whatever, it's like they're doing it because they want to. And if it's not that, you're like, oh, they're doing it because they have chickens because they need the eggs. You know what I mean? Or they... I don't know. It just there's a double standard. I don't know why it exists.
0: Dang. What are some other things that are classy if you're rich but trashy if you're poor? Owning goats.
4: What?
2: Oh, yeah, that's definitely
0: sustainable homestead. Like, goats eat the grass and they manicure your lawn. But if you're poor, you just have goats running around your place. Why?
2: It's definitely a rich people flex right now, for sure. Yeah.
4: They're so cute.
2: They are so cute, but you gotta clean them.
4: Yeah.
2: You're gonna have goats, you gotta clean them.
4: That's true.
2: You got dirty goats, I guess you know.
0: Another thing that the internet is saying is classy if you're rich, but trashy if you're poor, having a bathtub outside.
1: What?
2: Rich,
0: it's a luxury open air soaking experience.
2: No.
0: Poor, it's a deeply concerning plumbing situation.
4: What?
0: True. Right? You walk through a poor area, you see a bathtub on the front lawn. You're like, man, come on.
2: Yeah.
0: And then you go like through a very rich neighborhood, you see a bathtub on the front lawn. You're like, man, that is classy.
4: That's fancy. Yeah, that's so cool.
1: Every bathtub I've ever seen on a yard has been, what is that doing there?
2: I think that.
0: We're going over a thread that's going viral on the internet of things that are classy if you're rich, but trashy if you're poor. Because Margaret Qualley, she's an actress, she showed up to the premiere of her new movie in $3,000 shoes, but they're not really shoes at all. There's no front to them. It was just the heel of the shoe tied to her foot. And so the internet is asking the question, what is something that is trashy when you're poor but classy when you're rich.
4: It feels like they made that shoe just so there could be a logo somewhere. So like basically just so you don't have to get tattooed, yeah. they gave you a part of a shoe
0: yeah.
4: so you can just wear the logo wherever you go.
2: I'm yeah. really surprised by Chanel, actually. I'm surprised they wouldn't want to cover your foot.
1: Mm. I think dental work is one of those things, too. Like, if you see somebody with, like, veneers,
0: mm-hmm.
1: you're like, and they don't make a lot of money, you're like, oh, they have no teeth. Their they rotted out of their yeah. head or whatever. Yeah. But if you see a celebrity do it, oh. it was an upgrade that they right. paid for and it's yeah. all good. You know what I mean?
0: The number one thing that people on the internet say is the thing that is classy when you're rich, but trashy when you're poor. Not owning a television. Rich people, we're too smart and we don't have time to watch television. Poor people, we're too broke to own a TV.
4: So
0: your phone prank happens every single hour on the 20s. Your next one is right after this. And then right after that is Nina's What's Trending. 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

almost time for your phone prank. It's the Jubal Show. And today, a woman's husband set her up because she's a professional gardener and has some very prized things in her garden. I don't even know what those would be, but I call as the landscaping company that mows their lawn twice a week to let her know that my lawnmower has run away and it ran over all her stuff. And then also now it broke through the window and it's in her house. You'll hear it in your phone prank next. 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
2: Whoa! Oh!
3: Hello?
2: Come back!
3: Hello?
2: I'm ready. Oh! Oh my goodness. Oh!
3: Hey!
2: Hello?
3: Who is
2: Hello? Hi, this is Pete Akins calling from Landscaping. Is it? Oh my goodness. Is this Kelsey?
3: Hi, yeah, hey, yeah. What's going on?
2: I work for the landscaping company that comes out here and does your lawn. Oh, God, get back here.
3: Are you okay? What's going on?
2: I'm just calling you because we're out mowing your lawn today. You stay right there. I'm going. I've got it in place. Jim, come.
3: Hello?
2: Turn it off. Come. Oh, no, it got away. Yeah. Hello, Kelsey. Hey, hello?
3: Yeah, I'm still here. What? Is everything okay?
2: I'm with the landscaping company that mows your lawn. Oh, not the flowers. Oh.
3: What are you talking about?
2: I'm out here at your house. Not the tomatoes.
3: No. Are you in my garden area? No.
2: Oh. Okay, so it's kind of lost its mind. We're trying to tackle it. We can't seem to stop it, and it's kind of there was some. There's no more garden. At all.
3: What do you mean the tomatoes?
2: It's all been
3: my tomato plants. Are you kidding me? Here's the deal. I'm a professional gardener, and those are supposed to be entered into a competition. And I've been working a really long time on them, and I cannot get those plants back. So I need you to figure this out.
2: Get it, Randy, grab it. Grab it, Randy.
3: Excuse me,
2: grab
3: I need to know what's going on.
2: Okay. Oh my god.
3: How did you lose control of the mower? I need to know what is going on right now.
2: Were you saying something just a second ago, Kelsey?
3: Yeah, I was. I was asking you what has been taken out. What have you mowed over? I need to know what's going on right now because I don't have those insured, and they're very important to me.
2: I was able to wrangle the mower and get it stopped. And, everything's gone. All of it.
3: How can you lose control of a lawnmower? I don't understand.
2: I have no idea. This thing must have a mind of its own. It's a new mower that we've been using. And I'm just going to... Let me see if it's... I'm going to try it again and just see what happens here. Not all the garden's gone, but most of it. So I'm going to try this again and see.
3: No.
2: Pull the chain there, and it's going.
3: No.
2: It's going. Oh, no! It got away!
3: What?
2: No!
3: What's wrong with you?
2: Oh, no! It's went through the window. It's mowing the living room.
3: It's through the window? How?
2: It's in your home.
3: Who are you?
2: The mower is loose in your home.
3: You need to call the... I don't know who you call. The fire department, the police. I can't be there right now.
2: Okay, well, then I'll just let you... I'll let you know that this is a prank phone call. This is actually Jubal from the Jubal Show doing a phone prank on you. And your husband...
3: My husband?
2: Yes, your husband set you up. It's a joke. He said that you're a gardener and you have like a bunch of prize-winning plants that you're trying to grow and he wanted me to mess with you.
3: Yeah, I do. Oh, my heart rate right now. I had to step into the hallway of this doctor's office and I'm literally screaming at the top of my lungs. I look psychotic.
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1: It's almost time for your first date follow-up. 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
1: Fiona is on the phone today for a first date follow-up, and she's getting ghosted by a guy named Nolan, so we're about to call him and see if he'll tell us why he's ghosting her and maybe get her a second date. But first, Fiona, why do you think you're getting ghosted?
2: Because I think I accidentally made him think I was actually trying to leave the date while I was still on the date.
3: Oh, no.
4: How does that happen?
3: Yeah.
2: Okay, so you know when you're like on a first date and you sneak away to the bathroom and you text your friend just to give them an update on how it's going?
3: Yeah.
2: So I did that, and I went to the bathroom and I texted my friend something like, you know, he's actually really cute, it's going really well. But then my friend immediately called me because the text wasn't enough for her and she wanted more details. And so I'm like in the bathroom and I'm whispering to her like, yes, I like him. You don't have to call me. I'm literally still on the date right now. But then she asks, like, are you sure? Do you want me to do the emergency call thing? You know, like that thing when if your date is terrible, your friend calls you and pretends there's like an emergency so that you have an excuse to get up and go.
3: Uh-huh.
2: Yeah, all girls know that one. So I tell her, no, don't call me. I'm good. I don't need an escape. I'm actually having fun.
5: Aww.
2: And so
5: that's cute.
2: Yeah. So I was having a good time. So I hang up and I walk out of the bathroom and Nolan is right there waiting to use the bathroom.
5: Huh.
2: And so I have no idea how much of that call he heard, but I feel like he heard the part where I said, I don't need an escape, because he just looked at me and went, everything okay? And I panicked. So instead of just saying, yeah, we're good, I went like, oh, yeah, I wasn't talking about escaping from you.
4: Oh, you sounded saying all that.
3: Well, so confirming whatever he thought may have been happening. Or maybe he heard nothing and then freaked out.
4: Yeah, okay.
3: Okay.
4: So how
2: whether he heard it or not, now I've like introduced the concept of escaping from him.
3: Yeah. Oh, no.
4: How did
2: totally
4: the
2: fine.
4: Rest of the date go after that?
2: It was good. Like he laughed about it. He was cool about it. The rest of the date was going well. Like I even told him, like, you're actually doing great. Like I don't know. Like I was
4: great.
2: His coach or something. So the rest of the date I was just really self conscious. I was like, I'm just gonna keep making it worse, just be normal.
5: Oh.
2: We had a pretty good time. I thought he had fun, but then I haven't heard from him.
4: Okay.
3: Yeah.
4: Well, we'll see if we can figure it out. We'll play a song, come back, and then call him and see if he'll tell us why he's ghosting you and maybe get you a second date, okay?
2: Okay, great.
4: Okay, we'll get your first date follow-up next. It's The Jubal Show.

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1: Right in the middle of your first date follow-up, and if you're just joining us, Fiona is on the phone, and she's getting ghosted by a guy named Nolan. So we're about to call him and see if he'll tell us why he's ghosting her and maybe get her a second date. But before we do that, Fiona, why don't you refresh our memory on why you think you're getting ghosted again?
2: So I was on a pretty good date with Nolan, and I went to the bathroom, and my friend called me, and I told her that she didn't need to do an escape call for me, and I think Nolan overheard me say, I don't need an escape, and then I made it really weird, and I think he thinks that I wanted to leave the date, and now I haven't heard from him.
1: All right. Well, are you ready for us to call him?
2: Yeah, let's find out.
1: All right. Here we go.
3: Hello?
1: Hi, may I speak to Nolan, please?
3: Yeah, this is he. Who's this?
1: Hey, Nolan, how are you? This is a radio show. It's called The Jubal Show.
4: What's up, Nolan? I'm Nina.
5: Hi, I'm Victoria.
1: And my name is Jubal. What's up?
3: Hey, how y'all doing?
1: Good. Good. Are you familiar with The Jubal Show at all?
3: Yeah, no, I've heard of it. Yeah, I've listened a couple times.
4: Cool. Ayo. Thank you.
1: Yeah, thanks. Yeah. Well, I don't know if you heard a first date follow-up, but it's a segment where if you go out on a date with somebody and end up ghosting them, that person can email us to ask you why you're ghosting them. And we got an email about you from somebody, Nolan.
3: From who?
1: Well, are you ghosting anybody?
3: I have a feeling that I know who you're talking about, but, just to be sure, who you're talking about.
1: Her name's Fiona.
4: Is that confirmed?
3: Yeah, it definitely does. Yeah.
4: Uh-oh.
1: Okay. So, she said she liked you a lot, told us a little bit about your date, and she's wondering why you're ghosting her. Would you mind telling us?
3: I ghosted her because I found out after our date that she had a kid.
4: Okay.
3: So, yeah, apparently Instagram got introduced to the conversation before me, so I just stopped talking to her.
4: Wait, what? She has a kid.
3: Yeah. And she didn't tell me anything about that. So I figured, we talked about our lives and stuff. Like, we asked each other about, what are you into? Talked for hours about that. And she never got around to mentioning that she had a child.
1: Yeah. Well, that's a big thing, I think,
4: Maybe she felt self-conscious because of this reason.
3: But come on, man. That's what I'm saying. Like, if we hadn't gone back and forth, like telling each other, about ourselves and all that kind of stuff, she even asked me. She asked me, "Do you want kids?" And I said yes, and she just nodded. Like she had ample opportunity to tell me that she had a child.
1: And she just didn't.
3: Exactly, and it's not like a thing. Like, oh, I forgot to tell you, I have a Peloton. This is a whole person. You know what I'm saying?
4: Wait, so, how did you end up finding out that she has a kid?
3: After the date, I liked her. I thought she was really cool. And I started looking up, her Instagram, seeing what she was about and stuff like that.
4: Oh.
3: And I started seeing pictures of her with a kid. And I'm like, okay, cool. So this must be like a nephew, son, something like that. Mm-hmm. And then it was like a birthday pic or something like that. Like, happy birthday. I'm so proud to be your mom. And I was like, wait, what?
4: Okay.
1: Okay. So you feel like she kind of lied to you about a big part of her life.
3: For sure. Yes, a huge part of her life, I would assume. And I'm like, if this is something that you're keeping from me on date one, I don't want to find out what you keep from me on date four. You know what I'm saying? So I just stopped talking to her.
1: Okay. Well,
4: are we obligated to share that?
1: Thank you for telling us, though, man. Appreciate it. And now I'll let you know that she's actually on the phone and wants to talk to you.
2: Hey, Nolan. Sorry, I know this is awkward. Sorry.
3: I thought
2: we had a good time, so I wanted to figure out what was going on.
3: Right. And honestly, before you start, I am not upset with you for having a kid. That has nothing to do with this. Like, that's not a deal breaker for me.
4: Oh, good. That's good.
2: Okay, But this whole thing, hearing you, that's why I don't bring it up, because it's just way too soon for you to even be thinking about my son. We've only been on one date, so.
3: Right, I'm not thinking about your son.
4: Oh my gosh.
3: The thing is, I got upset because, like I said, we spent 3 hours getting to know each other. And somehow you edited out an entire human from your biography. Like, you could have hinted at it.
5: No, but like, I'm sorry, but I don't owe you that. It's not like you're going to meet my kid after one date.
3: Like, I have a rule to protect my kid.
5: Okay. Right. But you keep bringing it up. Okay. I have a rule. Mm-hmm. Man I date, don't meet my son until I know it's serious. And you and I went on one date. So I'm not going to introduce him to some guy who's still a random person to me.
3: Completely. I completely understand. I do want to emphasize, though, I have no, like, want. I'm not making a request to meet your son. You keep saying that. So I want to make sure that I haven't confused you in any way.
1: So you're just upset that she didn't tell you it's not you're trying to meet him yet.
4: Okay.
3: No, I have not requested to meet any children.
5: You're the one that says that. But Nolan, you're saying that you went through my Instagram and looked at all the pictures of my son, and now we're having a conversation about my son, so that's a lot for me.
3: Like, see, that's you the don't thing. Even know, I went on really, Instagram looking for pictures of you. And then, no, I was looking for pictures of you, the woman that I went on a date with that I liked, and you take so many pictures with your son that they started popping up. Because you have a son. I ended up seeing it. Like, I wasn't looking for it.
5: Okay, well, that's separate. That's my social media. That's not me on a date. And can you imagine if I told every guy on the first date, like, they'd immediately start having all these questions about him, and then everything's about my son instead of me getting to know somebody better. That's and true. I just feel like
3: never
5: that's
3: asked you about your son.
5: Way to be.
3: I have no
5: You're
3: interest in
5: him.
3: I just think that's something you should say. No, I'm not asking about him. I'm asking why you didn't
5: I don't understand why you think you have... Nolan, it was one date. I told you you're not going to meet my son on the first date.
3: Why are you saying this like I want to meet your son? I've said it multiple times. I don't want to meet your son. I'm glad you have a son.
5: I don't owe anybody access to my child just because you bought me dinner.
3: I 100% agree, and I think you should never exchange meeting a kid for food, and I'm not looking for that.
1: All right, well, hey.
3: That's not, what?
1: I don't think Nolan is asking to meet your kid until, like, it was a good time to do that if you guys went out again, but Nolan, would you like to go out with Fiona again? We'll pay for it.
3: No, I don't want to go out again. I really don't want to do that, but thank you. I thought you were great, but no.
4: Okay.
1: Are
5: you sure? Because I did really like you.
3: Fiona, I really liked you too. But at this point, this has gotten weird. No, I'm okay.
0: Jubal's first date follow-up. 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

Well, this is the week. We are counting down to Olivia Dean's concert, and both shows sold out at the end of the week, and you are going to get to win a pair of tickets. We're doing it every single hour here, near the top of every hour, so that means you get to win after the weekend now. It's Die For You on 96.7 KISS FM. Good morning.

guys. We've got the iHeartRadio Music Festival happening in Vegas, September 18th, 19th weekend, and we're giving you a free trip. Oh, yeah. Put a reminder on your phone. 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It's Olivia Rodrigo now. I know.

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2: 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I did.

Olivia Dean, sold out shows at the Moody Center on the 28th and 29th. This is the real final countdown. So your last chance to win these tickets near the top of every single hour. So if you want to put a reminder, like at 10:55, make sure you're listening, because just after

a modern day, I guess, rebirth story. I bring that up because this song, Baby Doll by Dominic Fike, came out like 2018. And then because of TikTok, it's now back on the charts, back on the radio, just

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1: Oh, this is cool. The Weeknd's recent UK concerts drew more than 450,000 fans, and guess what? Raised over $350,000 for charity. The money is going to support global education efforts, the United Nations World Food Program, and his EXO Humanitarian Fund. His After Hours Till Dawn tour has now earned more than $1 billion worldwide. Oh, this is awesome. Drake's definitely an Ella Langley fan. He showed up at her concert in Little Rock on Saturday night, and he apparently knows every single word to choose in Texas. He was spotted singing along from the side of the stage while hanging out with Ella's opener, Ernest. Now fans are just kind of hoping Drake and Ella collaborate and do some cool song together, which I'd be totally on board. Be so great. Did you see what Olivia Rodrigo did? She did a surprise drop of an unreleased song called Serena Joy. But it's only on CD at one independent record store in California. The store received just 500 copies and they sold out literally immediately. It's a Handmaid's Tale inspired song and it's expected to get a wider release after her Daisy Chain Fields Festival. So that's going to be exciting and I will keep you posted. I'm Ann Hudson and that's what's trending on 96.7.
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Yes, I love you hanging out at 96.7 Kiss FM. We got the countdown to Olivia Dean's sold out shows this week. Two shows totally sold out on the 28th and 29th. So, of course, this is your last chance to grab some of those tickets. And you get to win near the top of every single hour. And it's extra important because obviously the shows are this week. So, coming up again just after noon.

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Play Ella Langley. Did you see this video going viral? Drake was at her concert over the weekend, just freaking out, literally like going crazy and loving up on some Ella like we all do. Just

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I'm hyped to get you hooked up with these sold-out Olivia Dean tickets. You get to win next after Ariana Grande. So good luck, you guys. I know you want to be there.

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I'm Ann Hudson. If you're in the mood for a song, let me know. You can DM me quick on Instagram.

week at the Moody Center. So this is literally your last chance to win these tickets. And you can win near the top of every single hour, all right? So just after 1 o'clock, another keyword for you to win. And look, I'll help you manifest, all right? I'll play Olivia Dean after Bruno Mars now on 96.7 KISS FM.

I know social media can be wild and not attractive and not fun sometimes, but one of the cool things about it is when songs have these rebirths, like this one. Dominic Fike released Baby Doll in 2018, and now because of TikTok, it's like back up.

I'm so excited for you because you get to win these sold out Olivia Dean tickets next. Just from hanging out here on 96.7 KISS FM. 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

0: Oh, this is cool. The Weeknd's recent UK concerts drew more than 450,000 fans. And guess what? Raised over $350,000 for charity. The money is going to support global education efforts, the United Nations World Food Program, and his EXO Humanitarian Fund. His After Hours Till Dawn tour has now earned more than $1 billion worldwide. Oh, this is awesome. Drake's definitely an Ella Langley fan. He showed up at her concert in Little Rock on Saturday night, and he apparently knows every single word to Choose in Texas. He was spotted singing along from the side of the stage while hanging out with Ella's opener, Ernest. Now fans are just kind of hoping Drake and Ella collaborate and do some cool song together, which I'd be totally on board. Be so great. Did you see what Olivia Rodrigo did? She did a surprise drop of an unreleased song called Serena Joy. But it's only on CD at one independent record store in California. The store received just 500 copies and they sold out literally immediately. It's a Handmaid's Tale inspired song and it's expected to get a wider release after her Daisy Chain Fields Festival. So that's going to be exciting and I will keep you posted. I'm Ann Hudson and that's what's trending on 96.7.
1: The countdown is on to Olivia Dean's two sold out nights at the Moody Center. And

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You get to win a trip after Somber. Not only are we sending you to Vegas, flying you to Austin Airport, putting you up at a Vegas hotel, giving you tickets to the show, but also $1,000 in spending money. You're winning next. Goodbye.

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1: What you need to do is be thankful for the life you got, you know what I'm saying? Stop looking at what you ain't got. 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

AM. I am Ann Hudson on Austin's number one hit music station. And yes, we are counting down to Olivia Dean's sold out shows this week at the Moody Center. This is your last chance to win these tickets coming up near the top of every single

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1: 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Big week this week with Olivia Dean being in town. Two sold out shows, but you'll be winning near the top of the hour. So coming up just after two.

We'll get to win some Olivia Dean tickets. You get to win after Ariana Grande here on 96.7 Kiss FM. She's got two sold out shows this week at the Moody Center, but you're going to be there because you're winning next.

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1: Oh, this is cool. The Weeknd's recent UK concerts drew more than 450,000 fans, and guess what? Raised over $350,000 for charity. The money is going to support global education efforts, the United Nations World Food Program, and his EXO Humanitarian Fund. His After Hours Till Dawn tour has now earned more than $1 billion worldwide. Oh, this is awesome. Drake's definitely an Ella Langley fan. He showed up at her concert in Little Rock on Saturday night, and he apparently knows every single word to Choose in Texas. He was spotted singing along from the side of the stage while hanging out with Ella's opener, Ernest. Now fans are just kind of hoping Drake and Ella collaborate and do some cool song together, which I'd be totally on board. Be so great. Did you see what Olivia Rodrigo did? She did a surprise drop of an unreleased song called Serena Joy. But it's only on CD at one independent record store in California. The store received just 500 copies and they sold out literally immediately. It's a Handmaid's Tale inspired song and it's expected to get a wider release after her Daisy Chain Fields Festival. So that's going to be exciting and I will keep you posted. I'm Ann Hudson and that's what's trending on 96.7 KISS FM.
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107 at Kiss FM. It's Austin's number one hit music station. I'm Ann Hudson. Play Bruno Mars for you right now. Ooh, and a reminder that we have another chance for you to win that trip to Vegas for the iHeartRadio Music Festival coming up at 5:30. Like, not only do you win the trip, but you also get, like, $1,000 in spending money. Like, it would just be perfect.

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1: 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So cool when she was in town filming the ACL Live TV show, which should air sometime next month. You know I will keep you posted. It'll be on PBS, but I can't wait to, like, watch it. It'll be great.

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So, man, what a year for live music in Austin, right? And it ain't done. I mean, no wonder they call us the live music capital of the world. This girl crushed it when she was in Texas last week. Olivia Dean is this week. You know, we got tickets near the top of every hour. And, oh, yeah, Jonas Brothers, too. They announced they're coming back to Austin. I got your tickets at 4:50.

0: so much for listening to Kiss this afternoon. You were on the east side yesterday having some fun over there.
1: Yeah, I just went to go get brunch with my best friend yesterday.
0: Fun.
1: You know, some bottomless mimosas.
0: Well, sure those were flowing. I'm sure the tea was too. Give me some gossip. Come on, we want it. Come on, tell us all. Tell
1: it
0: us
1: was
0: all.
1: It was a lot. You know, some real juicy things.
0: Nothing you can share on the radio though, right?

Michael. She's not coming to our music festival, but she is throwing her own next week in California. Anyone want to take a flight out there with me? Come on, let's go, man. This girl's going to be there. Chapel Roan, Kehlani. It's an all-female music festival. I think it might be like the first one in history. Pretty cool, Liv. It's KISS.

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Happy Olivia Dean Week. Officially, countdown is on. 5 days, Friday. Let's get you there. Sold out tickets near the top of the hour. Oh, look at the time.

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0: It is 96.7 Kiss FM, Austin's number one hit music station. All right, this hour, I'm going to get you some Jonas Brothers tickets. I hope you didn't buy them when they went on sale last week because, no, I'm getting you in for free. You know, they're back. They've come to Texas like three times in the past year. And you know what? I was thinking, I was like, you know what? Remember when they had that hiatus for so long and we never thought they'd come back? I think they're making it up to us with all these tours. Like, sorry for all those years of making y'all wait. Anyway, Joe Bro fans, be listening around 4:50. Emma, tell everyone where they need to be.
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release week for that guy, Alex Warren. I don't think there's anyone more excited than he is. And he's got some collabs, he said, on the record. 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

I know the Jonas Brothers are kind of making us feel like we need to be a billionaire because they're just draining our bank accounts. How much money have you spent on tickets? This next tour, you're going to spend zero because I'm getting you in right now. Caller 9, Jonas Brothers, Moody Center in November. 844-341-1967. Call me right now. Jonas fans, good luck.

right, let's go. Coming up next, Olivia Dean. I got your sold out tickets. Now, this girl was pretty good. I mean, singing this one in Texas, that is tough to top. But I know you got your polka dot fit ready to go for Olivia Dean this weekend. Open us up on the iHeart app. You'll need that to get these tickets.

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I get you out to Las Vegas and our iHeartRadio Music Festival for Zara Larsson, BTS, Benson Boone, Cardi B, Snoop Dogg. You're going to see all those artists.

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It's 96.7 KISS FM. Like 106, 107. I can't take this.

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Coming up next, let's go. 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You know the lineup, man. Come on. Biggest group on earth is going to be there for you. BTS. So is Benson Boone. He's going to be backflipping all over the place. What about Cardi B? Snoop Dogg? That'll be fun. Oh, and Zara Larsson, too. Your trip is coming up next on KISS FM. For just

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0: Hey, so Jonas Brothers fans in Austin, listen up. I got your tickets all week. It's Matt Holiday in the afternoon. This is 96.7 Kiss FM, and 4:50 is around the time you're going to have to listen every afternoon to get these tickets. And hooked up a winner earlier this afternoon. This was her. Hello. What's your name?
1: I'm Nicole from Austin, Texas.
0: Nicole, you tell me, favorite

0: Jonas brother who?
1: Nick.
0: Why did we say that non-confidently?
1: Well, my 16-year-old she's debating, and she said that I can't say Nick, but he's my favorite because I'm mom, and I can say so.
0: Yes, you can. Hey, where's your daughter?
1: Hello?
0: Hey, what's your name?
1: Hey, this is Natty.
0: Natty, I want to tell you and your mom, Nicole. Well, first off, you love the Jonas Brothers, right, too?
1: I love the Jonas Brothers.
0: Well, you and mom are going when they're here in the ATX.
1: That's amazing.
0: Congratulations.
1: Mom, we got them.
0: Let's go. You got a pair of tickets. Y'all are going to the Joe Bros in Austin, Texas. Oh. Let's go. Hey, from who? Tell me. And I got more tickets for you tomorrow afternoon.
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awesome. Look forward to end of the week. That guy, Alex Warren's got a new album, so there are a lot of collabs on it too. We'll be playing that for New Music Friday. Jonas Brothers got a new song too. 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

0: You'll be out there in Las Vegas for That Girl Lift. iHeartRadio Music Festival. You know, we got 3 trips to hand out again tomorrow. 9, 1, and 5. 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
5: From the Lorenz and Lorenz Weather Center.
6: Austin area weather calling for partly cloudy skies tonight, a low of 75. Sunny tomorrow, a high of 104 and a low of 76 tomorrow night.
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1: All the way up until Friday when she is at the Moody Center. 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